0: And you're listening to The Sounds of MacArthur, and that was Vicky Carr, It Must Be Him. With us in the studio now, we've got Amelia, and Amelia's here to tell us about her dad, Brad. Hi, Amelia, welcome to the studio.
1: Thanks for having me.
0: And yeah, we'll need you to come a bit closer there, Amelia. And Amelia, your father passed away in a horrid motor vehicle accident.
1: Yeah.

You're listening to The Sounds of MacArthur. I'm Carmelina Cordina. Hope you can join me for the next 2 hours. I'll be filling in for Crystal this afternoon. Coming up, we've got one from Miley Cyrus.

From Tomore to Glenfield, we play the tracks that move you. Today's best music mix, keeping it locked with TJ on the sounds of MacArthur.

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0: The sounds of MacArthur.
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